0: All right, sir. Highway
1: 141, please
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1: Plan Chile 424, 44 minutos, Baires, un vuelo.
0: 156 con Baires, hasta la próxima, Plan Chile 424. 41. Say again for Domain 141.
2: Taxi until Foxtrot, before Alpha is waiting to stop, so then taxi on Alpha, and behind the traffic, is then
0: okay, so taxi Foxtrot before Alpha, wait for the taxi, and then I'll follow this traffic via Alpha to the Ho Chi Minh Point, runway 13, Domain 141.
2: Yes, correct. Tower 128.
0: 128, 85 when we're heading Domain 141.

0: Aeroparque, buenas noches, el Charlie Hotel Romeo.
1: 5, autorizado a aterrizar 1-3, viento
2: 100. Buenas noches, 16, 10, 10, 10, 10, 10, 10, 10, 10, 10, 10, 10, 10, 10, 10, 10, 10, 10, 10, 10, 10, 10, 10, 10, 10, 10, 10, 10, 10, 10, 10, 10, 10, 10, 10, 10, 10, 10, 10, 10, 10, 10, 10, 10, 10, 10, 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10, 10, 10, 10, 10, 10, 10, 10, 10, 10, 10, 10, 10, 10, 10, 10, 10, 10, 10, 10, 10, 10, 10, 10, 10, 10, 10,

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1: good
2: morning, continue
1: taxiway
2: Alpha Lima, gate number 4.
1: Alpha Lima, gate number 4, go 762.
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0: Parking ground, go 7649 here. 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
1: 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Stand by the control for 8. 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
1: That's correct. 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
1: 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We're taxiing via Alpha Lima to gate 04, go 7650.
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0: 1320,
3: request to back and start up. Okay, 1 minute please, I am position Lama 3 now.
0: 10060, volvemos a ganar. Sí, por favor.
2: Correo de la manada. This is the
3: Sebastian of Latam at the same time. Okay, confirm. We'll need to push the same time as the Latam, go 7651.
2: Yes, go to lateral position number 6, so they have the space to push both.
3: Okay, so you're clear to push. We will maintain a bay at the end position 6.
2: Thank you. Parque Argentina 1884 en la 8 Brasil, listo para retroceder.
4: Bien, minuto 1.
2: 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Así que inician, así quedan adelante ustedes, atrás.
5: Dale, perfecto. Iniciamos con atentos al gol.
0: AG1982, me confirman, descend to 3000 feet.
3: Descend to 3000 feet and 8192.
0: Yes, so you have to descend 3000 feet on new proposition.
4: Danny 139.
3: Sorry, but well,
4: at the same time. When you have to
3: stay,
4: push and start up and
3: the other. I'd rather have the space to go and clear to push and start the perfect next train, 139. That's perfect.
0: Lo que me vuelve, 69, largo 1317, liderando pista, contacta 121, es malo.
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0: 1383, aterriza en 1-3, el viento de los 2 a 0 grados, 10 nudos.

0: Roger, sir. Mike Alpha.
1: 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Then we'll call 1-2-8-4-5, go 7-5-1.
2: Una 5 Smart, taking the way.
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0: AC1992, landing time 1322, contact ground 121.9, Vaquero, via Charlie.
1: 121.9, Vaquero, via Charlie, standing 1992.
0: Good morning.
1: Morning.
2: Good. Until Lima.
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3: Pista 1-3, Argentina 2-5-5.
0: Correcto. 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
2: AC139, good morning sir. 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
2: Yes, sir. Ready.
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1: One 140, continue approach, stand by for landing clearance.
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0: La de pongo. Seven six four zero surface wind 100 degrees 6 knots clear to land runway 13.
1: Clear to land 13 go 7640.

0: 764 0 surface wind 100 degrees, 6 knots, clear to land, runway 13.
1: Clear to land 13, go 7640.

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1: Buen día, TAM. After traffic, aerolíneas on short final, line up and way after him.
0: Roger, after traffic of aerolíneas on short final, we are cleared to line up and wait runway 13.

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2: Good afternoon, go 7641 and 4.
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1: ILS-013 autorizado.
0: SAM 8045, maintain 3000 feet after departure, clear takeoff, runway 13, 120 degrees, 3 knots.

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2: Continue climb, flight level 050, time 045.
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1: 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Papa Sierra Golf Lima Charlie, continue now direct to Oscar Golf Romeo Uniform November, that's Ogrun position.
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1: Yo, 643, after the LATA, behind you, taxi, starting to taxi. After the traffic, clear for push and start up, and report for taxi.
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0: Tamiya Kilo 35, airborne at 18, contact right is 16.
1: 125.3, down 8035, Buenos Aires.
0: 125.6.
1: 125.6, down 8035, Buenos Aires.
0: That's correct, Buenos Aires. Buenas tardes, autorizado ILS Zulu, piso 13, Buenas 002, notifique su continente.

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